this one step behind you. '66 seemed like the year I was really going somewhere. We were living in San Francisco with flowers in our hair.

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0: 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Dan Rather mentioned it, I think, one time. As to why they call me Mr. Happy.
3: I must have missed it.
2: No.
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0: You mean no one has a clue, no one knows the reason behind my appellation of Mr. Happy?

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We won't dream, for they don't come true for us, not anymore. 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
1: Well, I'm glad we caught you at home. 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

stay for the night. 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
1: No.
2: No.
0: Has anyone heard a rumor, seen something on the TV, maybe 60 Minutes? Dan Rather mentioned it, I think, one time. As to why they call me Mr. Happy!
3: I must have missed it.
2: No.
3: But I've come to work and I brought my lunch.
0: You mean no one has a clue, no one knows the reason behind my appellation of Mr.

What did you hear? Listen, natural order. Those most deserving will end up with the most. That the cream cannot help but always rise up to the top. Well, I say, shit flow.

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It's the ideal way to order the world. Fuck the morals, does it make any money? And if you don't like it, then leave.

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Is this the beginning or the ending? Although I know that things are incidental. The landscape may have been accidental. I'm still in a carriage on the fast train of the last train to transcendental. Over and out. We're not.

I can still remember when I bought my first guitar. Remember just how good the feeling was. Put it proudly in my car. And my family listened 50 times.